0: Earth is upon us. Pretty soon, it'll all turn to dust.
1: So get up! Forget the past.
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I'll see you in the next life. I'll see you in the next life.

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You don't know it. You do know it. Make up your mind. Anyway, you're supposed to say sea lion when the fellas on stage say sea lion. And it goes...

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1: Ain't no bar.
0: Ain't no nigga gon' chicken me.
1: Ain't no project pat.
0: Nigga pat on your head in my project.
1: These niggas ain't really street.
0: I make nigga go inside. I mean, going high.
1: Got me y'all playing high go see.
0: I make nigga open fire.
1: Somebody going slide.

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I'm my diamond, they water boy. 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

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What's poppin'? What's the business, bitch? What's happening? What's the business, bitch? What's good? What's the business, bitch? What up, dog? What's the business, bitch? What's poppin'? What's the business, bitch? Say what? What's the business, bitch? What's the word? What's the business, bitch? Yeah.

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1: Run it up.
0: I bought a chain for every nigga on my team.
1: For real though.
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1: What the business, bitch?
0: What's poppin'?
1: What's the business, bitch?
0: What's happening?
1: What's the business, bitch?
0: What's good?
1: What's the business, bitch?
0: What up, dog?
1: What's the business, bitch?
0: What's poppin'?
1: What's the business, bitch?
0: Say what?
1: What's the business, bitch?
0: What's the word?
1: What's the

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Backdoor Becky, she been in the kitchen sniffing. 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
0: Somebody sing
1: E-G-G.

Dear Pete, well, I'm flat broke in Barstow, California, and let me tell you, it's one rough place. The girl I told you about, well, I caught her with a guy in the back of this bar called the Cats. Well, the guy ended up kicking the shit out of me and even broke my right hand, and now I don't even have a room to stay in. Now I'm living in the backyard of this old man's house, but he don't watch TV, and let me tell you, it's hard to make it through the day without having one. Hope you got my money order for $15. You know I'll get you the rest when I can. Your friend, Walter.